mind, eye to eye, talking, walking in the sky. Yeah, yeah, what a player, cloud nine in the air. Elevate that, celebrate that, this feels good to me. Love is peace, sea to sea, heart to heart, you and me. What's it gonna be? What you wanna do? I just got to find some time and space to be with you. Taste the aroma all upon you. G is the word, free is the bird. Swooping down, snooping town, blasting off in the clouds.

sleep. 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
1: Hey, what's up, my people? This is Jay Bobby, and you're listening to Energy Radio. Energy Bulgaria, you know the

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Like a pain you endure, more than enjoy.

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